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6: Mainly sunny skies today with highs around 66. Northwest winds 5 to 10 miles per hour. Slight chance of rain showers tonight. Lows dip down to about 49. Cloudy skies expected. Tomorrow, highs level off around 69. 65 Friday with a slight chance for showers. 67 Saturday, chance for showers continues. For Eagle Country 105.7, I'm Eagle Radio staff meteorologist Laura Lockwood. Right now, 57.
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4: Mainly sunny skies today with highs around 66. Northwest winds 5 to 10 miles per hour. Slight chance of rain showers tonight. Lows dip down to about 49. Cloudy skies expected. Tomorrow, highs level off around 69. 65 Friday with a slight chance for showers. 67 Saturday, chance for showers continues. For Eagle Country 105.7, I'm Eagle Radio staff meteorologist Laura Lockwood. Right now, 57.
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There's Dan and Shay from the ground up right here on Eagle Country 105.7. Good morning, UP. My name is Mitch Bola. Welcome back to the lunch special here on this Wednesday. It's show 147 of 2026, and today is Trail of Tears Commemoration Day, National Guacamole Day, National Play-Doh Day, and National Working Parents Day. Otherwise, just Wednesday. Jumping back into the music, Chase Rice is on deck. Right now, here's Megan Maroney, Beautiful Things on Eagle Country 105.7.

0: There's Chase Rice, Ready, Set, Roll, right here on Eagle Country 105.7. Before that, Megan Maroney and some Dan and Shay back there for you, too. My name is Mitch Bolo. This is the Lunch Special. We're streaming from keepitintheup.com. You can also find us on Facebook. Let's take a look at today's question. What's a hobby that looks incredibly peaceful from the outside, but is actually pure stress once you get into it? What's a hobby that looks incredibly peaceful from the outside, but is actually pure stress once you get into it? I got two answers for this one. One is golf. Two is fishing. Those are two leisure activities that, by theory, should be relaxing and stress relieving and whatnot. But because of usually the commitment of the person in those activities, it takes over your life. It becomes what you think about, what you focus on. You're fixated on it. And like, if you're golfing, you think about those shots that you missed when you were, you know, you had a birdie, you had a par, birdie, par, and then you come to this other hole and all of a sudden double bogey. And then you think about it. You can't stop it. You wake up in the middle of the night thinking about it. And same thing with fishing. I mean, in fishing, you know, if everything went right, it really would be relaxing and, you know, stress relieving and just one of those good leisure activities. But, you know, a lot of times you get snagged, your reel gets tangled up, or, you know, things happen. It's just the way it is. So, I mean, yeah, it's hard to say. But at the same time, that's why you love to hate it. I mean, that's what it's all about when it comes to a hobby. It's a love-hate relationship, and that hate and the ups and downs, that really is, you know, part of all of it. So, yeah. Anyway, on the way next, more of the best in country.
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2: Mainly sunny skies today with highs around 66. Northwest winds 5 to 10 miles per hour. Slight chance of rain showers tonight. Lows dip down to about 49. Cloudy skies expected. Tomorrow, highs level off around 69. 65 Friday, with a slight chance for showers. 67 Saturday, chance for showers continues. For Eagle Country 105.7, I'm Eagle Radio staff meteorologist Laura Lockwood. Currently, it's 59 degrees.
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0: There's Zach John King, Get a Drink In, right here on Eagle Country 105.7. Before that, Brett Eldridge and some Lee Greenwood back there for you, too. My name is Mitch Baldo. This is the Lunch Special. I'm here Monday through Friday from 11 to 2. Checking the calendar here, we have 1 week of summer left. And it just hurts to say that. But again, you know what makes it better? We have 46 days till Halloween. I'm ready for the spooky season. We have 56 days till Veterans Day, and there are 60 days till opening day of hunting season. I'm looking forward to hunting season, too. Coming up, we have your sports and more of the best in country.
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0: This is Eagle Country 105.7. Before we jump back into the music, let's take a look at the sports report. Over to pro football, let's take a look at the schedule here for week two. Tomorrow at 8:15, the Lions will take on the Bills. That game will be broadcast on our sister station, the Rocket Eagle 98.7. And then on Sunday, the Bengals will play the Texans. The Packers got the Jets. That game will be right here on Eagle Country 105.7. Kickoff for that one is 1 o'clock. Then the Saints will play the Ravens. The Eagles got the Titans. The Vikings will play the Bears. The Browns got the Buccaneers. The Steelers will play the Patriots. We have Panthers taking on the Falcons. Raiders will play the Chargers. Jaguars take on the Browns. Commanders versus the Cowboys. Dolphins versus the 49ers. The Seahawks will play the Cardinals. The Colts got the Chiefs. And then Monday Night Football will be the Giants taking on the Rams. It's week two of the NFL season. Jumping back into the music, here's Joe Nichols, C'est La Vie, on Eagle Country 105.7.

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4: Mainly sunny skies today, with highs around 66. Northwest winds 5 to 10 miles per hour. Slight chance of rain showers tonight. Lows dip down to about 49. Cloudy skies expected. Tomorrow, highs level off around 69. 65 Friday, with a slight chance for showers. 67 Saturday, chance for showers continues. For Eagle Country 105.7, I'm Eagle Radio staff meteorologist Laura Lockwood. Currently, it's 59 degrees.
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0: There's Post Malone featuring Luke Combs, Guy for That, right here on Eagle Country 105.7. Just after noon here on this Wednesday, my name is Mitch Polo. You're listening to The Lunch Special. Coming up in this one, we'll have an LOL and some trailer buzz, but right now, it's time for the highlights from the late night shows.
1: The CEOs of three top AI companies have joined together in a rare moment of unity. These guys don't even like each other, but they joined together to issue a warning about the threat of artificial intelligence to human existence and also to call for guardrails to slow everything down. Do you know how scary technology has to be for the guys who own it to say we need to use the government to slow it down? This is like your 9-year-old handing over his iPad and go, you know what, Dad? This is too much.
2: Well, some TV news following a massive leadership change. The new season of 60 Minutes just premiered to its smallest audience in more than 25 years. Yeah, for some reason, the image of a ticking pocket watch isn't resonating with younger viewers. To get more viewers, they're changing the show to 3,600 TikToks.
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1: There's John Party, Boots Off, right here on Eagle Country 105.7. Before that, Carrie Underwood and some Post Malone featuring Luke Combs back there for you, too. My name is Mitch Bolo. This is the Lunch Special. It's show 147 of 2026, and today is Trail of Tears Commemoration Day, National Guacamole Day, National Play-Doh Day, and National Working Parents Day, a.k.a. Wednesday. Coming up later this hour, we'll have your trailer buzz. Just after this, it's an LOL. It's time to find out what's up on Eagle Radio, brought to you by the Keweenaw-Bay Ojibwa Community College. Regular meetings of Hancock's Alfred Erickson Post, 186 American Legion, take place usually on the first Wednesday of the month, 6 to 7 p.m. social, 7 p.m. meeting with lunch to follow. New members always welcome. 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
1: This is Eagle Country 105.7. Before we jump back into the music, it's time for an LOL. Are you very organized in life? This guy is not. Here's comedian Greg Warren. This is from his 2023 YouTube special, The Salesman.
7: During 2020, I had a lot of free time, like a lot. And I wanted to use it to better myself in some way. And I didn't. Like I worsened myself quite a bit. I'm not responsible. I lose stuff. If there's an important document, I don't have it. I'm a constant disappointment to the DMV. Sir, do you have your social security card? I haven't seen that in 30 years. Sir, it's an important document. Well, then you guys shouldn't have printed it on a gum wrapper, okay? At least the passport people made a book out of their thing. It's got pages and a cover, and yes, I lost that one too, but I shouldn't have. Sir, do you have your birth certificate? My birth certificate? That document is 54 years old. I also don't have the Declaration of Independence.

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13: Lots of sunshine this afternoon with a high of 66, north winds 5 to 10 miles per hour. Overcast tonight. Slight chance for showers, 49. A blend of clouds and sun tomorrow. High temperatures reach up to 69. Seasonal temps, Friday and Saturday, with highs from the mid-60s to the upper 60s. Scattered showers possible both days. For Eagle Country, 105.7, I'm Eagle Radio staff meteorologist, Laura Lockwood. Currently, 61.

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1: There's Janet Shea, Say So, right here on Eagle Country 105.7. Before that, Dylan Schneider and some Tim McGraw back there for you, too. My name is Mitch Bolo. This is the Lunch Special. I'm here Monday through Friday from 11 to 2. Let's take a look at the calendar here. We have 7 days of summer left. There are 46 days till Halloween. We have 56 days till Veterans Day and 60 days till opening day of hunting season. Just after this, we'll have your trailer buzz and more of the best in country.
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1: 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Before we jump back into the music, it's time for some trailer buzz here today. Below, drama, horror, mystery. When a mysterious sea creature terrorizes a remote town, a fisherman must fight to protect his family, his community, and his way of life. There's Something in the Water. Josh Hartnett, Charlie Heaton, and Mackenzie Davis star in Below, a suspenseful new thriller set on the rugged coast of Newfoundland. Only on Netflix October 8th.
13: 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What was it?

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5: Lots of sunshine this afternoon with a high of 66. North winds 5 to 10 miles per hour. Overcast tonight. Slight chance for showers, 49. A blend of clouds and sun tomorrow. High temperatures reach up to 69. Seasonal temps, Friday and Saturday, with highs from the mid-60s to the upper 60s. Scattered showers possible both days. For Eagle Country, 105.7. I'm Eagle Radio staff meteorologist, Laura Lockwood. Currently 61.
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0: There's Lee Bryce, Hard to Love, right here on Eagle Country 105.7. Just after 1 o'clock here on this Wednesday, my name is Mitch Bolo. You're listening to the Lunch Special. Coming up in just a bit here, we'll have your brain strain question. But right now, here is the not headline news.
1: This is not headline news. Starbucks unveiled drinks inspired by Charlie Brown and Snoopy. And Subaru unveiled a new SUV inspired by Peppermint Patty. The Olsen twins were spotted in similar outfits in New York City. Then a Central Park zookeeper returned them to the meerkat exhibit. Waymo has launched its robo-taxi service in Las Vegas. Tourist tip, if you ever take one, never look at the inside with a black light. And hundreds of people gathered in San Francisco to scream at the ocean. Even more bizarre, that ocean was Billy Ocean. This is not headline news.

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0: There's Thomas Red's I Happy Man right here on Eagle Country 105.7. Before that, Kenny Chesney and some Lee Bryce back there for you too. My name is Mitch Polo. This is the lunch special. It's time for the brain strain question here today. This is from the history category of the random trivia generator. How did Friday get its name? How did Friday get its name? The answer to your brain strain question just after this.
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0: This is Eagle Country 105.7. Before the break, we gave you a brain strain question. It's from the history category of the random trivia generator. How did Friday get its name? How did Friday get its name? The answer to your brain strain question is it's coming from the Nordic goddess Freya and the Germanic goddess Frigg. It was called Frigideig in Old English. I'm almost positive I'm saying that the wrong way. Coming from the Nordic goddess Freya and the Germanic goddess Frigg, it was called Frigideig in Old English. That's where the word Friday came from. You know what I'm curious about? It was Friday always kind of the last day of the week? Was Monday through Friday always kind of the main week, and then you had the weekend? I mean, it must have been. That's why it's called the weekend. And how did it start back in the day? Is it all based around Sundays because of the church and all that kind of thing? Or I never really thought about it. Why are the days the days? And I mean, because really, I mean, I just seen a quote not too long ago that there's not a single animal on earth that knows what Monday is, because it's just day after day, right? So why do we put these constraints on us like this, and why do we make the weekend so short? Bottom line questions. Here's Lanco featuring Corey Asbury. We grew up together on Eagle Country 105.7.

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2: Lots of sunshine this afternoon with a high of 66. North winds 5 to 10 miles per hour. Overcast tonight. Slight chance for showers, 49. A blend of clouds and sun tomorrow. High temperatures reach up to 69. Seasonal temps Friday and Saturday with highs from the mid-60s to the upper 60s. Scattered showers possible both days. For Eagle Country 105.7, I'm Eagle Radio staff meteorologist Laura Lockwood. Currently 63.
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0: There's Ashley Cook, the hell you are, right here on Eagle Country 105.7. Before that, Melissa Lawson and some Emmy Lou Harris back there for you, too. My name is Mitch Paulo. This is the lunch special. That's about all the time I have for you. So I'm packing up. I'm getting out of here. Justin Michael, we'll get you through the rest of your afternoon, and I'll be back again tomorrow right around lunch.
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6: Lots of sunshine this afternoon with a high of 66. North winds 5 to 10 miles per hour. Overcast tonight. Slight chance for showers, 49. A blend of clouds and sun tomorrow. High temperatures reach up to 69. Seasonal temps Friday and Saturday with highs from the mid-60s to the upper 60s. Scattered showers possible both days. For Eagle Country 105.7, I'm Eagle Radio staff meteorologist Laura Lockwood. Currently 63.
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0: Blake Shelton right there. It's called Let Him In Anyway on Eagle Country 105.7. Justin Michael checking in with you on a Wednesday. By the way, today is National Play-Doh Day. And I swear the smell of that stuff, the brand new can of Play-Doh, it's like one of those things you never forget. Like, I can't exactly describe what it smelled like, but I love that stuff as a kid. Honestly, I think the smell may have been half the appeal. And Play-Doh, Silly Putty, which one were you grabbing? Me, I was all about the Play-Doh.
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0: Rascal Flatts right there. Here comes goodbye on Eagle Country 105.7. Justin Michael with you. And if you want a night out this Friday, the Eli Young Band is at the Marquette Casino Event Center. The show kicks off at 7. They've still got tickets available. And I love that band. Love Ain't. They got so many good songs. They've got a song I love around Christmas time, Wonderful Christmas Time they do. Their cover of that is so good. Anyway, if you want to see them do that, they probably won't do that this Friday night. But you can get all the info you need at OjibweCasino.com. All right? Have fun if you're going.
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3: Sunshine mixed with clouds at times this afternoon, with daytime highs approaching 67. Winds out of the north, 5 to 10 miles per hour. Cloudy skies expected tonight, lows level off around 51. Sunshine mixed with clouds at times tomorrow, 68. 63 Friday, with a slight chance for showers. 67 Saturday, chance for showers continues. For Eagle Country 105.7, I'm Eagle Radio Staff Meteorologist Laura Lockwood. 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
6: Howdy, folks.

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He said a guy like me likes the simple things that I can wrap my head around. I didn't know where he was going,

0: Sunil Towns on Eagle Country 105.7. Justin Michael with you. And listen up, parents, if you've got an old car seat taking up, half the garage there, Target has got their trade-in event. It's coming back this Sunday where you drop off the old seat, get a discount on a new one. Runs through my birthday, October 3rd. So maybe the giant plastic thing in the garage that's got piled, stuff piled in it now, maybe can finally earn its keep. You know what I mean? So check it out.
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7: Sunshine mixed with clouds at times this afternoon, with daytime highs approaching 67. Winds out of the north, 5 to 10 miles per hour. Cloudy skies expected tonight, lows level off around 51. Sunshine mixed with clouds at times tomorrow, 68. 63 Friday, with a slight chance for showers. 67 Saturday, chance for showers continues. For Eagle Country 105.7, I'm Eagle Radio Staff Meteorologist Laura Lockwood. 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

0: Taylor Swift on Eagle Country 105.7. You got Justin Michael with you. And I'm curious, are you with this woman or not? I saw this story about a woman who says she was about to leave the Costco parking lot when another driver started aggressively honking their horn at her to hurry up. And she changed her plan. She stayed put until the other driver gave up. Does that make you like move quicker? Does that suddenly remind you that, listen, I'm just going to sit here and wait for you to stop? I'm curious.
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2: 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From 3 to 9 p.m., lucky hot seat winners will be drawn every hour for a chance to pick a leaf and reveal prizes from $500 up to $5,000 in cash or free play. All you have to do is be playing with your Rewards Club card during the drawings to be eligible to win a share of $38,000. Rake in the rewards this September at Ojibwa Casino, Barriga, and Marquette.
3: Cora Reynolds Anderson was born April 10th, 1882, in Lawrence, Michigan. Of English, French, and Anishinaabe descent, she was part of the first graduating class of Lawrence High School, building a life centered on service and community. In 1924, she made history. Running as a Republican in Iron County, she was elected to the Michigan House of Representatives without opposition, becoming the first woman and first Native American to serve in the state legislature. She was sworn in on January 7th, 1925. During her time in office, Anderson played key roles on several committees, including agriculture, education, and insurance. And she chaired a committee focused on the Industrial School for Girls in Adrian. Beyond her legislative work, she encouraged other women to step into public service, helping open doors for those who would follow. Although she was not reelected in 1926, her impact never faded. She passed away in 1950, but her legacy continues. Through a Michigan House office building bearing her name, her induction into the Michigan Women's Hall of Fame, and a post office in Barriga County dedicated in her honor. Cora Reynolds Anderson remains a powerful example of leadership, representation, and progress.
1: This has been another Native History Minute brought to you by the Ojibwa Casinos of Barriga and Marquette.
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0: It's called Rocky Mountain Low. 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Friday Night Football is back at Volunteer Field with the Lawrence Purple Hornets at home taking on Iron Mountain. 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All right, that's Friday night. 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
10: Sunshine mixed with clouds at times this afternoon, with daytime highs approaching 67. Winds out of the north, 5 to 10 miles per hour. Cloudy skies expected tonight, lows level off around 51. Sunshine mixed with clouds at times tomorrow, 68. 63 Friday, with a slight chance for showers. 67 Saturday, chance for showers continues. 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

0: Russell Dickerson right there. It's called Worth Your Wild on Eagle Country 105.7. Justin Michael with you. And check this out. Kenny Chesney is headed back to stadiums next year. 19 dates on the lineup and pretty ridiculous lineup too. Eric Church, Sheryl Crow, going to be on this thing. Plus, Graylin James, who Kenny met when he was like a little kid. Now this guy's touring with him, man. How crazy is that? The original Vibe Room tour starts in April, wraps up in August. And, man, if you can get out there, tickets go on sale September 25th.
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3: Sunshine mixed with clouds at times this afternoon, with daytime highs approaching 67. Winds out of the north, 5 to 10 miles per hour. Cloudy skies expected tonight, lows level off around 51. Sunshine mixed with clouds at times tomorrow, 68. 63 Friday, with a slight chance for showers. 67 Saturday, chance for showers continues. 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

0: MacArthur, that's Hardy and Eric Church and Morgan Wallen and Tim McGraw together on Eagle Country 105.7. Justin Michael with you. So Meta, the people at Facebook, they've got a new batch of paid subscriptions for Instagram and Facebook and WhatsApp. And I guess their AI tools too. $2.99 is where it starts a month. And the bigger ones cost even more. Listen, I already pay enough for subscriptions every month that I forget why even have half of them. 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
0: Back to the music right here on Eagle Country 105.7. Justin Michael in Middle of a Memory. Now here's Cole Swindell.

0: Riley Green, it's called Change My Mind right here on Eagle Country 105.7. Justin Michael with you. This is crazy. Look at Luke Combs, man. Just extended a pretty ridiculous radio streak, I would say. His latest Be By You. That's his 23rd consecutive solo number one on the country chart and his 27th overall when you count collabs. It's also spending a fourth straight week on top of the Billboard country chart. That is a run, baby. And of course, it's done by Luke Combs.
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3: Clouds dip down to about 51 tonight under overcast skies. Winds out of the east around 5 miles per hour. Sunshine mixed with clouds at times. Tomorrow, daytime highs approaching 68. Lows level off around 47 tomorrow night. High temperatures reach up to 63 Friday with a slight chance of rain showers. 65, cloudy skies with a few peaks of sun. Saturday, for Eagle Country 105.7. I'm Eagle Radio Staff Meteorologist Laura Lockwood. Right now, it's 66 degrees.
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9: 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And

0: Chase Matthew on Eagle Country 105.7. Justin Michael with you. Thank you so much for being with me this afternoon. And here's one for Saturday in Houghton. Michigan Tech's Festival of Nations is happening from noon to Fort D Stadium, along with the Houghton Waterfront. They're going to be international food there, live performances, vendors, stuff for the family to do, all built around the cultures represented around the Keweenaw. So if you remember the old Parade of Nations, this is the expanded festival-style version of that tradition. And this year's theme is the Seven Wonders of the World.
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3: Lows dip down to about 51 tonight under overcast skies. Winds out of the east around 5 miles per hour. Sunshine mixed with clouds at times. Tomorrow, daytime highs approaching 68. Lows level off around 47 tomorrow night. High temperatures reach up to 63 Friday with a slight chance of rain showers. 65, cloudy skies with a few peaks of sun. Saturday for Eagle Country 105.7. I'm Eagle Radio Staff Meteorologist Laura Lockwood. Right now, it's 66 degrees.
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1: It's Parmalee, God Knew Better on Eagle Country 105.7. Justin Michael is you. And if you're a no shoes in the house kind of person, science has given you a little backup. They did some research in Arizona at the university there and found that hundreds of thousands of bacteria are on the outside of our shoes that we wear outside, including E. coli. And they showed the bacteria can get trapped inside of the bottom of the shoes there. And I used to be way more intense about shoes in the house. I've calmed down over the years. This information, though, has kind of undone that process. I'm just saying.
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0: C'est la vie, Joe Nichols on Eagle Country 105.7. Justin Michael with you. And here's just one more example of why I prefer to stay on the ground. Did you ever this American Airlines flight? I think it was going from Baltimore to Miami. Had a passenger on board there that decided to, strip completely naked and then start behaving inappropriately there in the cabin. Crew alerted the captain, who alerted the people on the ground, who alerted the police, who are waiting for the plane when it landed. The FBI took it over and, listen, again, that's why I stay on the ground. Apparently the safety announcement now needs more one line, I guess. Please remain seated, buckled, and keep your pants on.
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22: Lows dip down to about 51 tonight under overcast skies. Winds out of the east around 5 miles per hour. Sunshine mixed with clouds at times. Tomorrow, daytime highs approaching 68. Lows level off around 47 tomorrow night. High temperatures reach up to 63 Friday, with a slight chance of rain showers. 65, cloudy skies with a few peaks of sun. Saturday, for Eagle Country 105.7. I'm Eagle Radio Staff Meteorologist Laura Lockwood. 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

0: Zach John King, get to drinking on Eagle Country 105.7 with Justin Michael on a Wednesday. And tomorrow night, the Detroit Lions are on the road against the Buffalo Bills at the new Highmark Stadium in Orchard Park. You can hear the game on our sister station, the Rockin' Eagle 98.7. That pregame coverage will kick off at 7:10 tomorrow night. So if you're looking for the Lions on the radio, it'll be on 98.7. But come right back to Eagle Country when it's done, all right?
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4: Clouds dip down to about 51 tonight under overcast skies. Winds out of the east around 5 miles per hour. Sunshine mixed with clouds at times. Tomorrow, daytime highs approaching 68. Lows level off around 47 tomorrow night. High temperatures reach up to 63 Friday, with a slight chance of rain showers. 65, cloudy skies with a few peaks of sun. Saturday, for Eagle Country 105.7. I'm Eagle Radio Staff Meteorologist Laura Lockwood. 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
4: Hey, this is Chris Cable, reminding you to keep it up. 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

0: Dierks Bentley right there. It's called She Hates Me on Eagle Country 105.7. Justin Michael with you. Thank you so much for being here this evening. And Dierks Bentley right there. Luke Bryan, by the way, his fall farm tour starts tomorrow in Pennsylvania. It goes through Ohio on Friday, Indiana Saturday, and through Allegan on Sunday. And Dasha, the peach pickers, a couple people on the bill with them. Something very special about a Luke Bryan country show dropping right in the middle of farm country. Don't you think? I mean, look at him go. Stick right here. Just a few Stella Lefty plus Kane Brown on the way.
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0: Kane Brown on Eagle Country 105.7. Justin Michael with you. And looking a little farther ahead, Kim Russo, the Happy Medium, is coming to the Marquette Casino Event Center. That's going down like 10 days from now, the 26th of September. Show starts at 7. Tickets still available. And you can find them right now at OjibwaCasino.com. Get out there, have some fun, and maybe put a couple of couple of dollars in for me, too.
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3: Clouds dip down to about 51 tonight under overcast skies. Winds out of the east around 5 miles per hour. Sunshine mixed with clouds at times. Tomorrow, daytime highs approaching 68. Lows level off around 47 tomorrow night. High temperatures reach up to 63 Friday with a slight chance of rain showers. 65, cloudy skies with a few peaks of sun. Saturday, for Eagle Country 105.7. I'm Eagle Radio Staff Meteorologist Laura Lockwood. Currently, it's 60 degrees.
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0: say so. Dan and Shay right there on Eagle Country 105.7. Justin Michael with you. And man, this is cool. Dolly Parton being honored tonight at Nashville's Ryman Auditorium with a Lifetime Achievement Award from the American Music Association. The honor had actually been announced before she passed away last month. So tonight, it becomes one more chance for the music world to celebrate what she gave country music and songwriting and other genres, too, for more than six decades. Oh, Dolly.
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4: Clouds dip down to about 51 tonight under overcast skies. Winds out of the east around 5 miles per hour. Sunshine mixed with clouds at times. Tomorrow, daytime highs approaching 68. Lows level off around 47 tomorrow night. High temperatures reach up to 63 Friday, with a slight chance of rain showers. 65, cloudy skies with a few peaks of sun. Saturday, for Eagle Country 105.7. I'm Eagle Radio Staff Meteorologist Laura Lockwood. Currently, it's 60 degrees.
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2: Lows dip down to about 51 tonight under overcast skies. Winds out of the east around 5 miles per hour. Sunshine mixed with clouds at times. Tomorrow, daytime highs approaching 68. Lows level out around 47 tomorrow night. High temperatures reach up to 63 Friday, with a slight chance of rain showers. 65, cloudy skies with a few peaks of sun. Saturday, for Eagle Country 105.7. I'm Eagle Radio staff meteorologist Laura Lockwood. Currently 59.

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4: Lows dip down to about 51 tonight under overcast skies. Winds out of the east around 5 miles per hour. Sunshine mixed with clouds at times. Tomorrow, daytime highs approaching 68. Lows level out around 47 tomorrow night. High temperatures reach up to 63 Friday with a slight chance of rain showers. 65, cloudy skies with a few peaks of sun. Saturday, for Eagle Country 105.7. I'm Eagle Radio Staff Meteorologist Laura Lockwood. 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